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the soaring, uplifting music of Samuel Sebastian Wesley, sung by the choir of St. Paul's Cathedral, London, led by the late, great John Scott. Organist was Hugh Williams. That psalm-based anthem titled Ascribe Unto the Lord, concluding, Ye are the blessed of the Lord, you and your children. Well, who wouldn't feel good after that sort of event?

0: The music of the late Canadian composer Jocelyn Morlock, who passed in 2023. Solace, the name of that piece, played by Bramwell Tovey and the Vancouver Symphony Orchestra with violinist Mark Feuer, cellist Zoltan Rozniai.
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Good morning. From the Fairbanks Museum in St. Johnsbury, this is the Eye on the Sky forecast. A storm north of the Great Lakes pivoted a series of weakening fronts through yesterday. Hit-or-miss showers diminishing overnight as drier air has circulated into the eastern side of the storm from the south, keeping us mild. Today, the storm slowly spins east with more clouds and local showers north, partly sunny south, more of the same tomorrow. The forecast details, areas of fog burning off to some sun, more clouds in New York spreading.

Music by jazz keyboardist and pioneer of the synthesizer, Joe Zawinul. His Mountain Waters depicting waterfalls of melting snow cascading into the Yonge River. We heard Kaspar Richter leading the Czech State Philharmonic Orchestra of Brno here on Vermont Public Classical. I'm Helen Lyons. Thanks so much for joining me here this morning on this Monday, August 24th. More music extolling the beauty of nature coming up in this 7 o'clock hour, including Antonin Dvorak's famous concert overture In Nature's Realm. Toward the end of the hour, we'll enjoy music by Canadian composer Jocelyn Morlock, The Wild Bluebirds. We have four short prayers of St. Francis of Assisi for male choir by Francis Poulenc. And we finish out the hour lively-like with the España Waltz by Emil Waldteufel. We will head to the 18th century now and Domenico Cimarosa's Oboe Concerto in C major, actually a 20th century arrangement, stitching together four of his keyboard sonatas. We'll hear I Musici with oboe soloist Heinz Holliger.

A little madcap tarantella finishing out John Corigliano's Gazebo Dances for piano four hands. Natalia Lavrova and Vasily Primakov performing here on Vermont Pop. A little madcap tarantella finishing out John Corigliano's Gazebo Dances for piano four hands. Natalia Lavrova and Vasily

0: Telemann's Divertimento for Strings in B-flat, played by Musica Antiqua Köln, led by Reinhard Goebel. We have Schubert's second piano trio in just a moment here on Vermont Public Classical. It's 9 minutes past 11 o'clock.
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0: 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Next on Vermont Public Classical, the Piano Trio No. 2 in E-flat of Franz Schubert. We'll hear a trio comprising Philip Setzer, violin, formerly of the Emerson Quartet, now artistic director of Vermont's Manchester Music Festival. He's joined by cellist David Finkel and David Finkel's wife, pianist Wu Han.

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I'm John Burge. We tend to think our time... This is the Composer's Datebook for August 24th. I'm John Burge.